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Maybe we just needed some time to figure it out and be alright.

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0: 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Rádio Jihlava.
1: Sunny. 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